that mama, she got it sticking in the cameraman. And we could have some. And he's up there. What's that? Hawaii

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1: Come here, baby. You know you drive me up a wall, the way you make good for all the nasty tricks you pull. Seems like we're making up more than we're making love.

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And all I do is kiss you through the bars of a rhyme.

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They're all infected, but he'll be alright, 'cause he's a scumbag, don't you know? I said he's a scumbag, don't you know?